this mom. Gotta take time out to say much respect to the father, because without him, yes, we couldn't have made it here tonight.

My name is Hiroshini Nath Singh, and I am here to spread some good vibes, some positivity, and some love during this COVID pandemic. I hope you guys enjoy all of the good music we have. Stay safe and God bless.

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Hope you're enjoying the program. Hello, Demerara. And of course, the place in which I was born, Essequibo. Hi there, you Essequibians. May the Lord bless you folks, you know. And I want to wish you well, peace and prosperity as the days go by. I'm always, you know, remembering you folks in Guyana. In Port of Fact, Guyana is very near and dear to me, although I'm so far away from Guyana. You know, I'm always thinking about the wonderful times I had on Radio Demerara and serving the Guyanese people. Guyana's song is ringing, oh yes, in me clear and strong. All my body dances when I hear her beautiful song.

What it has to do with the song that we have, but the young man has just returned from probably the most successful tour of his life in South America, where they turned the place upside down for him. A very talented young composer, author, singer, a very fine person too, the man who sings O'Carroll, Neil Sedaka.

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1: Lay

Yo, what's up, guys? It's your girl, Ariana Thackerdine in Toronto, Canada. I feel like the first time I come to perform for you guys should be at a family show. So, on May 31st, I'll be performing at Love and Chutney Bollywood Extravaganza at Mystic Lounge. I'll be performing alongside legends such as Rakesh Yankaran, Dubraj Prasad, Satnarayan Raghu, Amit Sagram, and so much more. There'll be DJs and dances. Don't forget that this is a family show, so please bring out all the kids. Make sure you guys get your tickets early as well. I hope to see each and every one of you guys there. Bye! Aria.

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Good morning, everyone. Aur namaste, namaskar, sitaram, aur assalamu alaikum, and a very warm welcome to your early morning edition of Shabnam, and especially designed to assist you with your early morning chores and to put you in a positive and good frame of mind, and to also ignite sparks of spiritual inspiration to you and your loved ones. Aur ae bahare ba karunya chand roz dekh lo iska tamasha chand roz aur ae musafir kuchaka samaan kar is salaame hai basira chand roz. From Trinidad and Tobago, my name is Moeen Mohammed, now extending to you a very warm welcome to join my youthful and brilliant producer, presenter, Richard Aziz.

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As usual, we are here keeping you company. Broadcasting from Toronto, Canada, across the globe on Shabnam Radio. Where we celebrate, commemorate, remember, love. Listen, we do everything on this program. And today is no exception. I'd be speaking with a lady from the Brampton HS Crematorium and Visitation Center, our dear friend Tara at 1:30 to tell us about an event going down at the Elite Banquet Hall regarding a seminar on pre-planning, and it's something I really wish you could stay with us and enjoy, get some information, and more so if you can come out to the event. Also, the Imdadul Islamic Jamaat, they are known for their hospitality, for their generosity. A really nice group of people, and they're doing great work at the Imdad at 26 LePage Court. We discussed with them some time back this summer about a program where they tried to connect young people who are looking to get married and all that, and it was such a success. We'll talk to Sister Fazila about that later. Also, there's a new event for mature individuals who are looking to meet someone, you know, with the possibility of getting married and settling again. She'll be my guest later. And of course, we have Mr. Saad, the former principal of the Muslim College in Guyana. He is celebrating, get this, his 99th birth anniversary today. And hopefully I would have him as a guest. I want to make sure everything goes well, so he would be with us too, to talk to me a little bit about, and I hear he's very sharp. So those of you who know, help us spread the word that we'll have Mr. Saar, 99-year-old Mr. Saar, to chat with me today on the radio, former principal of the Muslim College in Guyana. This and much more, of course, coming up on this program. Hope you'd stay with us. Hope your day is going well. If your week wasn't that good, look, leave that behind. Just forget about it today, at least for a little bit over the weekend. That problem would be there waiting, or would be resolved, or be forgotten. But for now, this weekend, allow me to entertain you, remind you that there's more than that problem is in your life. Like this music, nice music, good company. Stay with us. Again, leave your troubles behind, okay? Welcome to Shabnam Radio. Those of you who are aching with a little back pain, foot problem, stress, listen, come on, let's relax, breathe and enjoy. Welcome to Shabnam Radio.

Hey, we just want to welcome the Chimpaya family and, of course, the Sukhdev family and all those joining us in Trinidad as we get set to do a small tribute for the late Shirley, our dear sister, Shirley Chimpaya, who left us on the 10th of September. We'll talk about her in a little bit, but she is the sister of our dear friend, Derry. We extend our condolences to the Sukhdev family and the Chimpaya family, and of course, Derry and Devika is in Trinidad currently. Stay tuned, we'll be doing a short tribute to our dear sister coming up shortly.

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1: There is one sentence I hear from families more than any other. 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

Hey, well, the X is over. This time it marks the end of summer or the beginning of another school term. But I think we still have some good weather. Nice weather to enjoy indeed music like this. Again, leave your troubles behind. Just give praise and relax. Enjoy the weekend. Thanks for sharing your Saturday with us here on Shabnam Radio. We have so much to give praise and thanks for, right?

As we say hello to Miss Sunshine Nandi Nanda. How are you doing, Nanda? I saw one of your niece celebrated her birthday, and of course, Bubbly Face, I'm sure they had a great time. Oh, please, although we did message her happy birthday, I want to wish you, ask you to convey that message for us, okay? It's beautiful Saturday, Toronto, broadcasting around the world.

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0: Brother Arif, of course, assalamu alaikum and welcome. Mina and Perth, it's a pleasure having you with us again. Hope you didn't come back with any cold or any stress. Authentic Trini Cuisine at the corner of Torbram Road and Williams Parkway. Hello, welcome. Wendy and Justin joining us, welcome. Devika and Derry Sukhdev, you know, we want to say hello and welcome. They are under a different cloud today. They are mourning the passing of Derry's sister. They are in Trinidad for a funeral. Mr. Anand Rampersad Singh, welcome. U97.5.

0: Hello everyone. I want to personally invite you to a very special event starting on Saturday, October the 3rd, 2026 from 11 a.m. to 1 p.m. located at 1850 Albion Road in Etobicoke. During the session, we'll walk you through the benefits of pre-planning. We hear from families and explain how planning ahead can provide peace of mind. Registration begins in the morning and we will have complimentary tea, coffee, and a light breakfast available as you arrive. Following the seminar, a free lunch will be provided for everyone in attendance. We would love to have you join us for an informational morning. Space is limited, so be sure to reserve your seat as soon as possible. We look forward to seeing you on October 3rd at Elite Banquet Hall.
1: Well, we are talking about October 3rd, but I have her today with me, my dear friend, our sister. You know, Sister Tara, I knew her for many, many years. Let me put it this way. I met her the same time I met for the first time Dr. Bharat Jagdeo's first wife. That's to tell you how long. But of course, she's wear many hats. And, you know, I talked to her and she said how much she wanted to share and give back. Her and her husband were at the studio for a TV interview. And she's very committed and full of compassion for what she do now. She's a licensed pre-planner with Brampton and Ajax Crematorium and Visitation Center. And those of you who know, most of the funeral homes that you go to, you might find one or two, maybe it might be a Jamaican, someone working in the facility, but mostly non-Caribbean people. But when you could go and meet somebody as warm and as loving, who has knowledge when it comes to Hindu funeral rites, etc., she is right there with them. She has been involved with many organizations, temples, and community-based groups, and I feel it's an asset for us in the community to have her where she's at. I want to say Jai Sitaram and welcome to Sister Tara Balgobin, licensed pre-planner at Brampton and Ajax Crematorium. How are you doing, my sister?
2: I am very well, Richard. Thank you very much for asking.
1: Well, I know you're busy. I want to say thank you for calling in on time. It was so nice that we set this time, and that tells me something about you and your work ethics. How are you finding it so far as a licensed pre-planner?
2: Actually, when I started at the beginning, I found it to be very interesting. As a lot of our West Indian viewers did not know that there was such a thing as pre-planning. Some have never heard about it. Some have heard about it, but didn't know what it entails. So I am glad that people are now asking questions. And more of our West Indian brothers and sisters are becoming more open to this.
1: Well, you know, as I have a guest coming up later to talk about arranged marriages, meeting, getting people together to discuss the possibility of settling down as a couple, as a married couple. And when I told her that my time was limited and I had some other guests, and one of them was you, she stopped me in my conversation and said, you know, that's excellent. And that, you know, we need more discussion about that. And me being from the Muslim faith, I am very, very well familiar with that pre-planning. Most of my family members, my mother, in fact, purchased her plot and mine, my sisters, right. And they all. And this is something I tell you, if my mother had to leave me some money, I think what she did by pre-planning and putting together everything for me, it was a huge gift. It was something that relieved me from wondering if my children or my wife would have to worry about those things. It really puts you at ease. This seminar, I think, would address a lot of questions people might have. And this is very morbid. Some people feel, some people don't like to discuss it. But on this day, you'll be covering grounds like what?
2: So we would be educating people on the benefits of pre-planning. This is going to be your last rites and your last wishes. So it gives you an opportunity to select it and put it into the order you would like to see it go in. You know, I can, like myself, I pre-planned about 7 years ago. And I can see my two daughters at the time of passing would be standing in a funeral home questioning each other. Do you think mom would like this? Yeah. Do you think mom would like that? Is this what mom would like? Do you think we are doing her last rites the way, you know, she would have wanted it to? So pre-planning definitely takes all the guesswork away from your loved ones, because you are arranging the things the way you would want it and the way you would like to see it done. Not only that, when you pre-plan, Richard, your price is locked in. So you're paying, if you were to do your pre-planning today, you're paying today's price, whether you live 20 years from now.
1: And it wouldn't go up.
2: It will not go up. Your price is locked in. And because the money is not held by the funeral home, because it's held in a trust, your money earns interest. And at the time of passing, the interest that's accumulated would go back to your loved ones that you've left behind.
1: You know, on that, I recently had to attend my brother-in-law's funeral. And his wife, and these are some of the issues, did a Christian funeral and decorated the house and the tent and had music trucks and all that. But the family, the sisters and the mom and everybody else knew that he wanted a Hindu funeral. And they made arrangement and to do that. And you wouldn't believe, up to today, that girl doesn't speak to us because of that. Because she believed that it should have ended there with that funeral. And, you know, these are the things you would eliminate because it's in writing. People know, you know, a lot of effort went into it to making these plans. And I just believe people should be aware of that. And it's not only about, I heard in one of your ads on TV, it's not about only seniors, it's not about old people. It's about anybody.
2: No, definitely not. Definitely not. I mean, that's the one thing that's accompanying us each step that we take each day. We don't pay attention to it, but it's something that will happen. We could probably be planning a vacation, not knowing whether that vacation would materialize or not. But, you know, debt is the one thing that is our constant companion, and we know it will happen. So I was very happy when I did my own to remove all the guesswork from my children, to save some money because my prices have been locked in. And earlier this year, I also went and I made my husband did his. Mm. And he was very happy when I took him into the casket room, and he was able to be part of the decision of how his final rites would be done, and, you know, seeing and helping me to choose, oh, this is the casket I would like. Mm-hmm. So now nobody has to stand there at the time of death and, you know, try to figure out, is this what my dad would have liked? Because everything is now done. It's just one simple phone call now upon your passing, and the funeral home does the rest.
1: And let me tell you, when it comes to that, when I had to deal with a gentleman who was 94 years old. And at that age, he lived originally from Vancouver and moved to Florida, then to Trinidad, and then back here. He was Caucasian. And he wanted to be cremated, and I didn't know where to start. I never planned the funeral. And all I did when I called the funeral home, one of Puneet's cousins was working, and in no time, a young lady and a gentleman came, and from the time they opened the door, you know, the girl went and meet my mother-in-law and hug her and said, sorry for your loss. And the gentleman came in and said the same thing. And the way they handled the body with respect, and the way they put it on the gurney and taking it out and, you know, allowing her to cry one more time and tell her everything, he would be fine. And the way they refer to the body, the deceased.
2: Exactly.
1: I tell you, they are very, very, very professional. And
2: You know, Richard, somebody might have passed, but you still have to treat that person with dignity. Mm-hmm. It's their last rites. You have to treat the family with respect. At the time of passing, families are very vulnerable, you know? So they don't know where to start from. They don't know what to do. And that is why we encourage people, come out, listen to the information at the seminar. think about it, you know. Like, for example, I had a friend that passed away, I would say about 4 months ago. And 3 months before his passing, his wife had come in and she did his pre-planning and her pre-planning. And when he passed, about a week after the funeral, one of his sister called me and she says, you know, I was at my brother's house when he passed away. And all I saw my sister-in-law did was made one phone call to Brampton, and we had nothing else to do. It was so easy. Everything fell into place like clockwork. We didn't have any stresses. We didn't have any aggravations.
1: And one of the beauty is that when someone passed, even to put together the funds and get it together to take, that create problems because they're wondering who put in how much, etc. Whereas the parents, if let's say in this case, would have left allowances for that. But it always create problems. I'm asking anyone listening, go out and listen. Now, there would be no pressure. Nobody is going to give you a free coffee and try to make you sign something. You don't have to do that. Tell us a little bit about that.
2: It's just an informational seminar, Richard. But of course, you know, people are coming out in the morning. Of course, I think we need to provide a little something for them to eat. You know, the seminar is informational, no strings attached. Nobody will be forced to sign anything. Paperwork would be available that they can take away with them. If they have any questions, all questions will be answered, as Puneet will also be there. So any question, any doubts that they have, they could just raise it and we will be happy to help them.
1: One of the things I wanted to say to our listeners is that you might be not a practicing Hindu, let's say. You haven't been to temple for a while. You don't have a satsang group. You don't know anybody in the temple because of many things, your career, maybe your interracial marriage.
2: Young
1: whatever
2: family,
1: it is.
2: Yes. You know, of course.
1: And what I know for a fact, without making you feel any way, Sister Tara will help you get through that. She would make arrangements. She would be your big sister, your big auntie, your second mother. You know, really, the way she handled that, she would get all the ingredients for the pandit, for the ceremony, and do everything. She would let you know what they're doing, why they're doing it. So she is a source of information, I am telling you. If it's nothing else, when I give out her phone number, keep it for that reason at least. Again, the seminar is coming up on the 3rd of October.
2: Yes. And it's October 3rd at Elite Banquet Hall on Albion Road.
1: You know, everybody know Elite Banquet also coming out. We'd ask Sister Tara to give us her number now. So if anybody have any questions, if even you need a ride, give her a call. She might be able to help you with that too, to get someone to
2: Most
1: get you.
2: Definitely.
1: So if you could give out your phone number.
2: Yes, my number is 416-708-3591. Or you can also always get hold of me through the funeral home, which is 905-458-2222.
1: Well, again, I would give out the numbers, but please, if you would like to come together, I suggest you call up some family members. Hey, let's go out and hear what's going on now. And get a couple of people together, come out. But call and register before because they know how to cater. A light lunch would be prepared. They would have snacks and coffee, tea before the seminar starts. And everybody knows Puneet. You know, that's the nice thing. Everybody knows him. He's a friendly young man starting a young family. And he's sincere. He's genuine. And I dropped a couple of people on this program because I saw what they were about, honestly, and they were paying me good money to do that. But I held on to people like Puneet because him, his staff, his family, they're genuine. And I tell the story, I told the story before, and my Iraqi sister in Pickering, she went, and I'm trying to remember the story before, and my Iraqi sister in Pickering, she went, and I'm trying to remember the name of the fellow there, and he

0: You just come into your room and it's 905. This number is easy. 905-458-2222. 2222, right? The number again is 458 is all you have to remember. 458, because the 905 you know, right? And then it's 2222. Anything else you'd like to add in closing, sister?
1: No, but I would like to encourage a lot of people to please come out. Please come out. For those of you who don't know what pre-planning is about, for those of you who have heard it and don't know what it entails, please come out and let's answer any questions you may have.
0: Now,
1: you will have no regrets at the end of the seminar.
0: And let me just say this. If when you go, because some people might be shy, you would see Sister Tara. She'd walk around. Give her your questions in advance. Say, listen, I want to know. And write it down, and she would address it, or someone will address it. Because some people sit there and hope somebody would ask the same question. So if you want, remember, no question
1: correct
0: is stupid. No question is. So please, when
1: most
0: you go,
1: definitely
0: come,
1: yeah,
0: see Sister Tara. She would write down your question, and they would have it addressed. Again, the number is 416-708-3591. 416-708-3591. And remember, they have two crematorium and visitation center, one in Scarborough or Ajax, and one in Brampton. And both facilities would be able to accommodate you. And there's a new one coming. We tell you more about that. But they are the first choice when it comes to funeral arrangements, and you should go every day, 2-3, and it is run like clockwork. It's smooth and it's nice. And listen, I don't know, did anybody see on Facebook lately how many young people, how many people are remembering their loved ones? So please don't wait till it's that day. Make plans today. It's easy. You don't have to pay all the money up front. You could have a couple of weeks to think about it, but start making arrangements, okay? Again, Sister Tara, so what's the only companion? Death is our only companion. Yes, and
1: yes.
0: Well, thank you very much, and please give our regards to this team at Brampton and Ajax. The gentleman name in Dong and Ajax was Manny. I remember.
1: Manny.
0: He was a really, really help and
1: yes,
0: genuine
1: Manny
0: people.
1: Manny is a sweetheart.
0: Yes.
1: Yeah.
0: But
1: yeah.
0: Anything else you want to say in closing?
1: No, I'm just looking forward to seeing everyone on October 3rd at Elite Banquet Hall.
0: All right. Well, thank you again for taking the time. I know you're busy
1: and
0: working.
1: Thank you, Brother Richard.
0: All the best.
1: Thank
0: okay?
1: you.
0: Bye-bye.
1: Okay. All right.
0: That's
1: bye.
0: Tara Balgobin. Her number again is 416-708-3591. 416-708-3591.
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1: Well, we are here continuing on the program. As mentioned earlier, that our dear friend Derry and, of course, Davika, they are currently in Trinidad. They had to rush out for a funeral. And we talk about final rites and making arrangements, and you could never be prepared for this. In fact, Derry's sister, Shirley Chimfire, just on Thursday, she called. They call regular and chat. And she's a vibrant, healthy lady. Very, very nice. Loving. In fact, she went just to the doctor a couple of days before that. And children was asking, "Ma, so what did they say?" "Oh, doctor said everything is fine." She's a full spirit. And, you know, then they got the call on the 10th of September. She was no longer with us. But I tell you, she had a beautiful life. She enjoyed the best of the best. And the best of the best, I would say, was her children and grandkids. She loved them dearly. She took the time to talk to Derek, who was there, because Derry was busy. And that's his dad's sister. And, you know, Derry had to go right away. And then Derek and his mom went down. So this is the way families are. And you know, they get together, they do things like that, and they have to be there. They had to be there. This is a sister who was like a mother, not only to her children, not only to her siblings, but to anyone she come in touch with. So today we do a special tribute and loving memory of our dearly departed sister Shirley Chimfire. She was born the 27th of January 1947, and she left us peacefully on the 10th of September 2006. Funeral arrangements will be tomorrow, Sunday, the 13th of September, from the House of Mourning, 79 Sunset Ridge Crescent, Development in Coover, and at 9 a.m. Officiating Pandit Satnarayan Maharaj. And then they would go to the cremation site at Waterloo Crematorium. I would like to start off today in remembering our dear sister with the Hanuman Chalisa. Again, we'd like to extend our condolences to the entire family. You know, those of you who would remember, I had him on the radio a couple of times, the late Chimfire. And he was one of those full of energy, full of vitality, life. He was a businessman. I believe that he had a hardware, among other businesses. And he had his children continue. And that's something I am so impressed with. They would continue. He was one who sponsored many, many classical singing, even when it was not popular. He was one who put his money behind propagating classical singing. He's well liked and respected in that with that fraternity. So today again, we, as we start this tribute, we would like to acknowledge some of the family members. Our dear sister Shirley Chimfire will be deeply missed and lovingly remembered as the daughter of Lalta and Sukdev, both deceased. Kirzi Sami Chimfire, deceased, that's her husband, wife of Sami Chimfire, mother of Steve Rajkumar, Debbie Babulal, Denise Chimfire O'Reilly, Diane Chimfire, sister of Dick, deceased, Sam, deceased, Narayan, deceased, Margaret, Ramesh, Molly, Frankie, our brother here from Toronto, Derry, and Sohan. Grandmother of Damien, Ryan, Derek, Jacob, Isabel, Johan, Jonah, Surti, and Vikasha. Mother-in-law of Danu Babulal, Christopher O'Reilly, Shirvan Ramjit, and Sandra Kasmali. Friends to many, many, many, and auntie, as they call her. Again, The funeral arrangement would be tomorrow, like I mentioned, from the House of Mourning, and on the 13th of September, and leaving the house from 9 a.m. and heading to the crematorium site at Waterloo. I just wanted to extend our sympathies and condolences. And from my friend Anand Rampasad Singh, who is in Toronto and wouldn't be able to attend the funeral, but he's sending his love and condolences to the entire family. And from all of us here at Shabnam Radio, again, every weekend everybody wants to know what it is about Derry and Devika. We always shout them out, and they're always listening, and they're a loving couple. In fact, they had planned a trip to Hawaii coming shortly, and they're always traveling and going. So when I heard that they were going to Trinidad, and then to find out that it was because of the death of his sister, I felt so sad, and I wanted to again extend our condolences to Derry and Devika. We have picked out today the Hanuman Chalisa in loving memory of our dear sister. As we share this, I hope that it would bring strength and relieve some of the pain and bring some comfort to the family. I just wanted to share, we have our sympathies and condolences to the entire family from Mina and Perth. And Brother Arif also sending his condolences. Wendy sending her condolences also. And she just sent me again to say to give Derry and Devika their love. So here is the Hanuman Chalisa as we remember our dear sister

the late Shirley Chimfire, who left us on the 10th of September. She was the sister of Dairi Sukhdev. Dairi and Devika, who we always enjoy their company while they keep me company here on the radio. But the family, I was able to meet up with Mr. Chimfire many years ago, and we went out to a function. And boy, he was having a blast. And I thought maybe he was drinking and having fun, but no, he didn't drink. He never drank, and I was surprised. He was so full of, he was the life of the party. As I mentioned, he spearheaded single-handedly promoting classical singing, and U97 had a program where he was the sponsor, bringing live classical singing, and Anand would talk about how this man was so thrilled to do that. And then after he passed, his daughter continued propagating and supporting that art form. You see, the wives are always in the background, but she was the live wire of the family behind the scene. She was the one that he was so proud of to make, or please, I would say. And the children continued to take care of her. Her brother Dairi loved her so much, and he was holding back his emotion when I was talking to him, and I could feel his pain. I wanted to dedicate this next selection as we continue to remember our dear sister, our dear departed sister, Shirley Chimfire. I also wanted to extend condolences on behalf of Mo and Joyce as they play this next selection. And I know it is one that whenever in Toronto, this young lady, Caitlin Sultan, would be the guest, always hugging and loving up Dairi as Uncle Dairi. And of course, Auntie Joyce, and she would be there. Joyce would make sure she's always dressed to the finest. And so today, it's fitting that I dedicate this one, and sending condolences from the entire Sultan family to you, Dairi, and the Chimfire family. Here is Caitlin Sultan and her grandpa. Suna Suna Lagi. In loving memory of our sister Shirley Chimfire.

a special tribute to the late Shirley Chimpaya. And for those of you from Trinidad would know the Dee's Variety and Poocher Store. Dee's Variety Poocher Store, they were owners of that. And KS Contracting, KS Chimpaya Contracting Services. And today we're remembering them. Again, this program is dedicated to our dear sister and our friend Anand Ramprasad Singh is in Toronto with his family, and he again wants to send his condolences to the families. And, you know, he remember him fondly coming to the studio in Kufa and always getting up early, and he's there right with this, the musician, and enjoying himself. He enjoyed great memories, and his wife and partner, mother of his children, today he's not here. So we, who have met this great gentleman, have to serenade those who are grieving today. And Anand just wanted to send out this one to Diane and the other sister, and again sending his condolences to the family. Here is the voice of the late Isaac Yankaran on Radio Shabnam as we continue the special tribute to

This is Shabdam Radio. Again, we continue. I have a few selections I would like to share. And the Dairy and the Vika, hope you're holding up well. And glad to know that we have some of the family members in the audience. And Ryan, the grandson, is there. And, of course, my brother Derek is down in Trinidad. They haven't been there for some time. So, Derek, I know you're going to be looking after Mom and Dad and your aunties, all right? She was also the sister of Dick, Sam, Sona, Narine, Ramesh, and Frankie. I just wanted to mention their names in this tribute because they have lost a loving sister indeed. Dick, Sam, Sona, Narine, Ramesh, and Frankie. I am the brother of five sisters, and I know what it's like, you know. They would defend you, they would support you, they would love you. When I was younger, they would dress me. So I remember the love a sister means to a brother and to the brothers, especially my dear brother Derry. Again, we're sending our love to you. This one I would like to dedicate on behalf of Wendy and myself, sending it out to the entire family. I'm sure they would be featuring this through the funeral procession. And the funeral will be at leaving the house of mourning. I just want to share this information for those listening and they know the family. You can probably request a copy of the link. They will be leaving the House of Mourning, 79 Sunset Ridge Crescent, Savannetta Development in Coover, and heading down to the cremation site at Waterloo, the cremation site in Waterloo. So they were leaving the House of Mourning at 9 a.m. and making way down thereafter to the where the final rites would be. Again, we're sending our love and prayers with the family as we dedicate this next election, a beautiful one here, done here by Savita Singh, in loving memory again of our sister Shirley Chimfire, who left us on the 10th of September.

Once again, we are sending our condolences to Steve, Deborah, Denise, and Diane. Mommy is no longer here, but I'm sure she left you with great memories and lessons. On behalf of all of us here at Caribbean Showtime TV, Shabnam Radio, joining with you 97.5 FM, Hot Like Pepper Radio, sending love and support your way. 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

celebration of life. 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

And that brings us to the end of this tribute. As we continue the program, hope you would stay with us. 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Stay with us. Coming up next, we'll be talking to Sister Fazila Shah.

0: You're listening to Shabnam Radio. My name is Richard Aziz. I want to say thank you very much for spending your Saturday with me. And I don't want to keep anybody waiting because, you know what, I love it. I love it when people respect our time and call in just on time. And I had a booked appointment with our dear sister Fazila Shah. She is the coordinator of for the Imdadul Islamic Center Marriage Assistant Program. And you heard her before where she had that function coordinated little arrange, I don't know what you call it, a meet and greet at the Imdad, and we are here to talk about that. But in that conversation, we talked about what if others wanted to get involved, and they went ahead and they planned, and that's coming up next with, I don't want to say the word seniors, but mature individuals who would like to have a chance to meet and greet. As I say, Assalamu alaikum, welcome Sister Fazila, how are you?
1: Oh, welcome, Salam, Brother Richard. Thank you so very much for this opportunity to talk about our program.
0: You know, it's a pleasure. I've been at the Imdad yesterday after Jummah. I had to meet Brother Rahman. And girl, when I tell you, the grounds are so well kept. I went to the center, the annex, and they were putting up decoration where I believe right now a wedding is taking place. And let me tell you, the space is so beautiful as is. The furniture in the lobby area in the foyer, but when you step in and these curtains and the backdrop, it was looking so gorgeous. So I just wanted to say kudos to the members of the Imdadul Islamic Jamaat. In my introduction to leading up to this interview, I was saying to our listeners that the Imdad, they're always so generous, they're so inviting, they're so hospitable. And this event, again, is an initiative from the Imdad, and you're coordinating it, right?
1: Yes, that's correct. I'm so glad you said that, Richard, because it's yet another initiative that's generously supported by the Imdadul Islamic Center, in addition to all the other things that Imdadul is doing. So I'm really, really excited and proud to be part of this. Because we're getting support and guidance, and you know, I can't say enough about what we're getting from Imdadul to make these programs happen.
0: And for the endorsement, just having it there tells you something about what type of event would be. Because if people were doing this, let's say at a space at a hotel, convention room or something like that, or in a boardroom, it's different. Here is an event that is planned for Muslims, mature Muslims who would like to meet. And now, for the same reason, I believe, where the young ones who were busy studying or were shy or due to commitment with job and other things couldn't get out, they never went out to meet and meet somebody. So that was the stage was set for those individuals. Is it the same reason and idea behind this event?
1: That's part of the reason. Actually, I showed the flyer to my daughter this morning. That was her first question. Why is it for over 30? And I'm glad you're asking this question. We've done a couple of events before where we had everybody in the room. And there are huge numbers of people in their 20s and over 30. So I don't think we can do, we've tried this, an effective and a very efficient and effective program with everybody. So we've decided to split it to focus more on the age group that we're dealing with. So hopefully on September 26th at 12:30, people will make use of this service. It's an excellent initiative from the Imdadul Islamic Center, and I hope people will make use of this opportunity. There are a couple of things that we do, how we do these marriage assistance. One is the in-person events at Imdadul Islamic Center. And two, I'm very happy and excited to talk about the website that we have for the program, a digital form wherein people can register, and super comprehensive, do all kinds of compatibility questionnaires, etc., which I'll talk about in a minute. But I'd be happy to answer questions for the upcoming program.
0: Okay, so before we get to that, I just want to ask you, how was the other event that you had?
1: Excellent. Both events, we had two before. We had 100 plus registration, as much as 150 for one event. But the important thing is, I know people are excited and anxious to register for these events, but we want you to show up Like, it's very important. IMDADO and the people behind this, which is many, many volunteers, very dedicated volunteers who dedicate an enormous amount of time and effort to plan, organize activities, and we have a catered meal. So when people register, we need you to show up. So both events were very good. And I'd like to say to your audience, there was a number of people in those past two events who were talking for a very, very long time. If things have progressed, please let us know. We'd be very, very happy to hear of any success stories. And Brother Usman at IMDADO Islamic Center has committed to offering the annex for marriages out of those two past events that we had.
0: Wow.
1: So that's an excellent initiative.
0: Indeed. So this one coming up here now, again, like the previous, you have to register. While we continue to talk, if you could give us the website so persons listening could quickly check out the website while we chat. What's the website?
1: So the website is yahati.ca. That's the website. And you could register there. And it offers a tremendous amount of opportunities to do all kinds of things. First thing is you can register for the event. You could also complete the extended questionnaire or a short questionnaire where you'll be able to get compatibility ratings.
0: Let me interrupt you because you lost me at the first. Yeah. So again, slowly if you could spell that website.
1: Let me say that slowly. Yeah. Sorry. Yahati, all one word.
0: Yahati. So I want to spell it again because a lot of people might be listening, running for a pen or typing it. It's
1: yahati.ca.
0: What make you come up with that website name?
1: Well, I'm sorry, I don't have... So let me tell you a bit about the person, the very dedicated, generous person behind this initiative is Brother Riyad Tahir. He has dedicated an enormous amount of time and generously had this program developed for these events. And he would be the best person. Unfortunately, I do not know the answer to your question.
0: He must be Pakistani, right?
1: No, he's Guyanese.
0: Oh, I really want to know come. Because even to find it, I hope if there was another easier way. But yes, I'm going to repeat it and make it as popular as possible for people to listen who could check it out.
1: Yahayati.
0: Okay, you know the meaning of it?
1: No, so I'm sorry, I should. Mm-hmm. But Riyad is the best person to give you the answer to that question.
0: Okay, so we're talking about age.
1: I'm going to send it to you, though.
0: Yeah. Speaking about the event, we're looking at ages from 30 upwards to what?
1: We don't have a cutoff age.
0: Good. Because, you know, I think many persons who might have lost a spouse and want to get back into a relationship, again, the stigma that attached it, especially when it comes to more mature people, who they're seen with, and there's so much that... I had a boat cruise, and some of the sisters wanted to know if it's okay that they wear hijab. I said, of course, what's wrong with being wearing a hijab? You go to the grocery, you go wherever with your attire as a Muslim with your hijab. You want to come and sit on a summer day in a nice boat and enjoy it? Sure. And they came, and they had so much fun. And you know... that stigma that might be attached. So some people don't know where they could go and meet someone and sit down and have a chat with. So similar-minded people would be coming out. And those of you who are listening and a little bit shy, you just go to the website, register. There will be forms and questions that you would feel more comfortable once you finish. You'll get an overall idea of what is you going to be expecting when you go there. Again, the website is yahati.ca, and it's all taking place, but you must register. So the evening would be starting off. Let's say I came there. I'm sure I'll have to register. I'd probably get a name tag. What goes through that, the organizers and the volunteers? What would happen after?
1: Okay, so there's a couple of things I want to address before you continue based on your
0: question. Sure, go ahead.
1: One of them, everybody's welcome, single or divorced. That's the first one. And hijabis or no hijabis, everybody is welcome.
0: Mm-hmm.
1: So I just want to get that out there. So hopefully everybody feels comfortable enough to come. So you register and come to the program. And the first thing we'll have is, well, firstly, in that room, there's a number of very committed, very caring, kind volunteers. And their sole purpose in that room is to make everybody feel comfortable, to welcome them warmly. And it's a very respected, respectful environment. So that's a requirement for all of our volunteers. That's their sole job.
0: Mm-hmm.
1: So hopefully when the participant comes, they get a very nice welcome. They're escorted to their seat, which are, first of all, in group settings. And within the groups, they're volunteers, once again, to help them to engage in some interactive fun activities in a group setting. After that, after they've gotten an opportunity to see people and hear them speak and interact a little bit, there's going to be one-on-one facilitated introduction. So say, for example, you came, Richard, and mm-hmm. you saw somebody you're interested in within the group. You'll make a note of that and just let one of the facilitators know that, you know, I'd really like to speak to this sister, and they will make that happen for you.
0: And we should let everybody know it's all confidential. The volunteers are screened and they know what they're doing, so it's not that they're going to be gossiping.
1: Absolutely, absolutely. Some of the very special people in that room are the volunteers.
0: So there's no cost to this? You just come?
1: There's absolutely no cost. Imdada Islamic Center has generously donated the hall, a catered meal, refreshments, set up. And this is all from the executive of Imdada, who are very, very supportive of this program, Brother Usman Khan, Brother Abdul Rahman, President Feroz Khan, Rafi Khan, Sasanaz. All of them are very much behind this program and contribute a lot of time, effort, and guidance to make it happen.
0: I think it's an amazing opportunity, and we don't have much of this happening. I could tell you most of the masjid might have a little picnic, a sports day, international food, etc., which is pretty much the norm. But we don't see anybody taking you on a trip to Thousand Island, and for years and years and years, they have picnics where they have tug-of-war, watermelon eating competition. I mean, these brothers, they go way beyond. And I'm not just saying this because I know them, but I got involved with them, just to sidetrack a little bit, when they were doing a peace rally. And the organizers, it was thousands of people, and mainly Pakistani attended. But the core of the organizers were Muslims from Guyana and Trinidad, and most of them were from the Imdad. They were friends with the politician, they know the police, they know the rules, and they did so much, and they're always behind the scene and thinking outside of the box. So those of you listening, you've been hearing me about the generosity when you go to an event here, how much they give you for Eid, how much they give away for the kids, and apart from money for the children, cases are popped, they would hand out and all that.

0: pleasure and an inspiration to work with them to make these programs happen. They inspire me and they motivate me to do it, and all of our volunteers. And I have to tell you, Richard, I've done this for many, many years at many different masjids. There's not one single masjid that has supported and endorsed this program so generously as much as Imdado has. So I'm really, really happy to be doing it there. There's a couple other things I want to mention. You can also go to the Islam Imdado website to register, and there's a link there. I'll read it out for you, msjd.co/matrimonial. You could register there as well. Or just go to Imdado Masjid website and register there. I also have a phone number for you. Another executive from Imdado, Brother Rafi Khan, has generously given us his number to put out there. The number is 416-802-5426. So if you have any questions about a program, that's Brother Rafi Khan. His number is 416-802-5426.
1: So I think you covered pretty much everything. Again, Brother Rafiq's number, those of you who missed it, 416-802-5426. 416-802-5426. Again, remind us about the date, time.
0: So it's September 26th. At 12:30 to 5:30, Imdado Islamic Center, 30 LePage Court, North York.
1: So 30 LePage, I hold you because we know with 26, and I get confused sometimes. 26 is the masjid, 30 is the event center, the annex, as they call it.
0: Correct.
1: So
0: yes.
1: It's the same place, if you know. So don't get confused. Come out. It's a wonderful space, and you would be greeted with courtesy, and all professional. Listen would be extended to you. So please, if you're interested in meeting someone, at least having an opportunity to chat with someone, get out of the house, meet someone outside of the home, outside of the masjid, this is your opportunity. Please help us spread the word. And if you know anyone who is interested, come on out. It's taking place, sister, on the...
0: Yes, absolutely, Brother Richard. Thank you so much for this opportunity. And just one last message to your listeners. For anything in life, whether it's a job or to make a difference in your community, or if you're looking to get married, my one advice to you is to just show up. Just be there.
1: You know, you've been doing this, and I want to ask you why.
0: I'm strongly motivated, like you, Richard, exactly what you're doing, and Brother Osman and Brother Abdul Rahman, Brother Feroz. I'm strongly motivated to give back to the community in whatever way I can. And another way that we're working on at Imdado there, some of us, is the garden. So that's one of our other projects over there. So yes, I'm motivated to give back.
1: Well,
0: I
1: want to congratulate you. You know, most people would do that when they retire, trying to do. And I ask myself sometimes, why? Because sometimes, you know, I'm sitting here in my studio with four walls, no windows, and I'm coming here dedicated week after week, month after month. Years, we've been doing this like 28 years now. And there's no money in this. It's never been. But I do get the joy and satisfaction. Even we did a tribute just now for someone who have passed. And I know the comfort it brings when we speak as a third person to the individuals. They would sit and the songs that we would play, they would absorb it with you know, to relieve some of their troubles and their grief. And I hope God Almighty bless us for doing these. The volunteers like yourself who step out as and do these type of thing. And as you mentioned, some of those names, today that give me hope and strength knowing that I'm not alone. There are many people out there who give selflessly to do for others. And the tank isn't there always. It's not there always. But allow me to share to you, my sister, to all the volunteers, to the members of the Imdad, and wherever they might have volunteers, you are important and God sees you and continue doing what you do. Thank you very, very much for your time.
0: Absolutely, Richard. Thank you so much for what you're doing. You see, volunteers inspire each other, and you inspire me to do what I'm doing, Brother Usman does. And I would be remiss if I do not talk about some outstanding members of our volunteer who started this whole thing. Sister Zabida Yamin, Sister Narita Yamin comes all the way.

0: from London, Ontario, with a car full of people looking to get married. She comes to the program. Brother Riyad Tahir, Brother Muhammad Yusuf, and all the other volunteers who comes out to these programs. But these names that I've just mentioned, these are the founding members of this program. So thank you so much, Richard, and
1: but
0: I
1: let
0: thank
1: me see.
0: You for your inspiration.
1: Listen, right? You're like a sister to me. And I just want to say, we are talking and shouting out praise and showing praise. You know, one of the things I notice is that we all would remember the late Imam Shamir Khan, Haji Shamir Khan, who is Usman's
0: Absolutely.
1: Father. Now, we would talk about him, and his name is not mentioned without about three other names, Brother Baj Khan, and I don't remember the others. But Usman would never stop calling all those names. And I have heard stories of where they would rent community centers, they would read Jummah on the tree, they would be all over. And yes, you would like to hear the stories and you would wish you would have been there to be, know them. I knew a few of them, Brother Hanif and others. But when I think about it now, we are experienced Brother Rahman. When I saw him yesterday stopping to give advice for a nikah, a girl came in to get me, set a date, and then he passed her on to his brother Zaf, and he is there trying to tell the brother, who is a non-Muslim at the time, about the value, how his sins would be all forgiven. It was just not setting a date. He was giving a little dawah. And the way they would treat you, these are the fellows. Now, I am really wish I could hug them all. Brother Rahman, when you go to a funeral, if he would encourage you, come back and have something to eat. We would make arrangements.
0: Yes.
1: He would go all out. I was leaving. He'd yell out, "You want some tea or coffee, Richard?" I'm stepping out, you know. He's calling me back to find out if I'm okay, if I want something to drink, something cool. And I tell you, it goes without saying, if they're listening, may Allah subhanahu wa ta'ala continue to bless them to their children. I met a brother.
0: Ameen.
1: I met his son. Brother Zaf's son, he came, he said, Brick, he came just so that he would introduce him to me. This is Uncle Richard. And, you know, when I speak to Brother Usman on the phone, he always so loving and kind. So I just wanted to say to them all, if they're listening, thank you, thank you, thank you, and may God continue to bless you all.
0: Oh, I so second that, Brother Richard. And just allow me to say one more thing about Imam Haji Shamir.
1: Mm-hmm.
0: You know, his legacy, one of his legacy, is making marriages happen. He is that's one of his legacies. We've just fancied it up a bit and make it into a program and doing it a bit differently. But that's where the legacy is. That's what he was doing.
1: You know, everyone, there's so much stories about him, but these boys, I think he would have been very, very proud and pleased of the work and where they aimed at. I remember I got involved when they were putting up the minaret, and it was about $22,000 they were trying to raise, and I went there and I was able to start, you know, doing promotion and talking, and they have never changed. They always been the same. And in fact, when I look at that space, that the vision, they used to put up tents outside, and everything is food when you go there for the iftar. Everything is about that.
0: Yes.
1: And today that space, I tell you, it's well used. And just before you go, and everybody listening, I just want to let you know that we will be doing a Qasida competition coming up. I'm just waiting to finalize the actual date. It will be held at the Annex. It will be put on by Caribbean Showtime Shabnam Radio in association with Salams Canada. And we are working with people from the Anna Katrina out of Guyana. We are working with others from Trinidad who have done similar competition. And we just wanted to have an event in December so we can get people to come out. So that sister and all those who from London and all that, please invite them to join us.
0: Yes,
1: right?
0: Yes, I will. I might even have a couple of participants.
1: Good.
0: I've got some excellent people that I know of.
1: Nice. So that's coming up in December, and we're just finalizing it, and we hope that it would be well attended, and we'll share with you more information. And again, this is where they're giving us their support and allowing us to use that space.
0: Absolutely.
1: So once again, thank you, my sister. And
0: thank you so much, Richard.
1: And we hope we could talk after the event, all right?
0: Yes. And please continue doing what you're doing, and we appreciate what you're doing very much.
1: Thanks so much. So here's what I'm going to play. I'm going to have a selection here. if there was anything I could do to make any of the members of the IMDAD, especially the executive, Brother Usman and Brother Rahman and Zaf and theirs, I would do two things. One, mention how much they love their mother, and may Allah bless her soul. She's still there. The children would come from New York, California, wherever, just spend a weekend with her. And the next thing is how they big on giving salawat to our beloved Prophet. So right now, I'd like to share with our listeners the ta'zim.
0: Thank you.
1: Take care. Assalamu alaikum.

0: दास्तां हर दिल की सुन लो या नबी
1: my left ear.
2: Okay, so we are making connection now with Mr. Satya Jeevan Sah. Let's see if we can get it. How are you doing, sir? Hello?
3: I'm doing very well, thanks.
2: You know,
3: people like you and your good wishes help a lot.
2: I want to thank you for taking 2 minutes to talk to me. First, allow me to wish you a happy, happy 99th birthday. It's a big, big one.
3: Please recognize that I am very, very grateful for that because it gives me that feeling of that I have been doing something that is worthwhile.
2: Indeed.
3: And that my life has been a very successful one.
2: Well, indeed, you know, one of the things that I can attest to today, look at around your bed and how many people are there with you to remember this celebration. You must have touched thousands of lives, and this is just a handful that are gathered here today to pay homage and to pay some respect and celebrate with you.
3: That's wonderful indeed. I thank you and thank you and thank you.
2: Well, we hope, and again, I want to thank you for your years of service at the school and the students and their lives. And, you know, so many people have moved on to great careers because of your guidance.
3: But I definitely am grateful for your recognition of some work that I have done. But the point is, it was a pleasure and it's an honor to have people like you who are there and who have been working towards getting others better too.
2: Well, thank you very much. I know you have a lot of guests here, so I just want to say we all love you and thank you for your many, many years of service.
3: You're most welcome, and it's my pleasurable duty to do it.
2: Okay, I will let you go now, and thank you for taking the time.
3: Okay, you're most welcome.
2: Bye-bye. Can I speak to Usman? They have a big gathering at the nursing home where he's at right now, and we were chatting with Mr. Satya Jeevan Sah, who is 99 years today, and he was speaking to us out of the nursing home in Mississauga. He was the principal of the Muslim Education Trust College of Guyana, and he is well known. They have their annual or biannual reunion, and he was there always with the students. And, you know, they're really, really listening to him. I mean, the way he speaks, could tell you. Again, we want to thank him and give our congratulations. Best wishes on this is 99th birthday. I was told that next year, God's willing, if he were to be with us, they'll be doing a big celebration to commemorate that event, 100 years. So, Mr. Satya Jeevan Sah, those of you who remember Imam Yusuf, he was a teacher, then became principal of the school. And I was told that when Mr. Sah applied, he stepped down. And he has hired him as a teacher, then a vice principal, and then he became principal. Here is Mr. Satya Jeevan Sah, a Hindu who was the head of the Muslim college in Guyana. I say that to say, we don't have any barriers in the Caribbean, especially like Guyana, Trinidad. I mean, somebody would say, well, how come we have a Hindu? And he was there for many, many years and served for many years. And, you know, in the college also, there was not only Muslims that attended. It was a mixed college with different ethnic background and race and religion. So this is the kind of leaders we had. This is the kind of community we came from. So when we see people nitpicking about Hindu and Muslims and all that, it's a little bit foreign to us, right? So just wanted to thank him for being here and sharing that interview with us. Jean DiCastro, I want to say hello, and all those who normally join us and, you know, keep me company and have me on my toes, want to say hello and welcome to Brother Arif and his family joining us now, because he went over to visit his parents. Want to say assalamu alaikum, and don't forget, coming up in December, we will be doing our Qasida competition at the Imdadul Islamic Jamaat, and it's for everyone, an international competition. We tell you more about it.

Okay. I get too much call. I have to stop this. You know, sometimes I get in trouble, you know. Already, I have too much requests for this song. Okay, I'm listening. Here we go, Jean DeCastro. Here we go, Miss Nanda. Here we go, Miss Wendy. And to everybody else who love this one. Feeling blessed today, are you? Hey, to my brother out in South Carolina. Let me introduce you to Chumamu. Ricardo, turn up the volume, boy.

Hey, Pam and Derek Siluchin. Hey, Derek, I know you like these nice songs, eh? So just have to do it all over again. Hey, dedicating this one out to your beautiful wife, Pam, from Derek. Zahir want to send this one out to his doo-doo darling also. Chris Sickle sending this one out to Savvy. And I'm sending it out to the rest of you. This is Radio Shabnam. Crank it up. Hey, how about my friends out at Authentic Trini Cuisine? Anybody want Yankaran? Anybody want a rewind? Hey, I want to hear from you. 416-832-7200.

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Beautiful Guyana, Poonam Singh. Single. Zahir. Zahir Khan, this one's for you.

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Hey, here we go now. Somebody from Authentic Trini Foods. All, you know, there are two teams there. One a Rakesh team and then there's a Raymond team. Rakesh team, take five. I want you, if you're working, I want you to shake your hip while you're bailing. Let me see all you. Lala Baye. This one is for when you're bailing for the pepper roti. You have to get them, it's like, yeah, look here. Hey, they have a bad crew down there, I tell you. The Rakesh crew. They have a union now at Authentic Trini Food, eh? They join up with the casino people. And if they don't get the Rakesh, strike. But right now they're in the house.

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0: You know why woman like the lie so far? How you going, puppy?
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0: Have a next big tune for you.

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Oh, boy, it is. You know, that Melida is a perfect snack. And I was presented with plenty Melida. So we're going now to Raymond Ram the Rant for you, Miss Seema.

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As we do this one now, going out to a young lady at work. She's just finishing her shift and she's hanging out listening to the music. Of course, Angela De Bans, this one's for you. Hey, anybody could recognize this voice? Powerful voice indeed, huh?

0: 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I want to see if all you know this voice. Let me see. I put in all it to the test now. Final exam.
1: This is Molly.
0: Oh gosh, I won't give it away. 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

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Well, we want to share another nice one with you. This is, let me see, Mr. Vika, I think you know. I want to see if you know this one, Gil. 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

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Name me the artist. 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Oh gosh, she give it. That is the man. I'll take too long to term it. Sunil Ramchandar. Coming up at Galaxy Nightclub or Nightspot Event Centers, he's coming.

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Okay, so this is a question that... two-part question. Name the artist and what country he hails from. What country he hails from. You might know the name, but let me see if you know the country.

And you're throwing out some tune that we haven't played for a while. And that's right, Ramdev Chaitu. And that's right, he is, was from Suriname. Remember Suriname used to dish out some big hits? Suriname, I remember there's a radio station. In fact, my father got many of my sister's name from Radio Paramaribo. And they said they play so clean. And out of Suriname, we used to get it in Trinidad, apparently. And we only had like two radio stations. Not much. We play Indian music, etc. I wasn't there. I wasn't born yet. But that's why I'm here, right? But remember, Let's Sing and Dance with Sister Drupati, Ramdev Chaitu, and all the others. They had a strong contingent of singers, boy. But this fella came on the scene. He didn't stay long, but, you know, he was liked by many. And I remember I was doing a radio program and had a request. Mrs. Samaru asked to play Richard, play a hot chutney. Well, I played Gaada Poodi Gauki by

Well, we're getting to say our goodbyes, and you know, I have to comply when I have a request. You know, when I have a request from some people that very, very dear and close to me, so I have to end with this song. But before I do that, I want to say thank you for listening. I want to say thank you to Sister Fazila for joining us today, and of course, Tara Balgobin from the Brampton Ajax Crematorium and Visitation Center. And of course, thank you very much to you for listening and being part of the program today. Also, thanks to Aubrey and Brother Usman for making it possible for us to speak to Principal Saar on his 99th birthday. Well, leaving you with this selection.

Sending this one out to Put from his loving wife, Meena. Kabhi Kabhi. Remember that? Rocky, Amitabh Bachchan, Shashi Kapoor. Mm-hmm. And as you remind me, don't forget tomorrow at 1 we have that Hindi film with English subtitles. Once again, thanking God Almighty for making it possible, you for inviting me to your homes and into your hearts. To my mother, Lazina Aziz, Mommy, mwah. I keep sending her my kisses, but I have to go visit. I know, Mommy. Love you, Ma. May Allah continue to bless you, keep you. Shamji Ali is coming up next. Stay with us for TBZ. Sister Meena, hope you and Purit sing along. Let me be quiet and say goodbye and enjoy the rest of the song. Bye-bye. Dhanyavaad, shukriya, khuda hafiz. Assalamu alaikum, everybody. Bye-bye.

sir, it's Saturday, September 12th. It's the 255th day of the year, with 110 days remaining. Yep, the countdown has begun. And we're back with another edition of TBZ, the Bollywood Zone. I'm your host, Shamji. How you doing? On the sporting front this weekend, it is CPL action. It continues at Kensington Oval. The Barbados Royals take on the Jamaica Kingsmen, and then the Barbados Royals again in action against the Guyana Amazon Warriors. And we've got all the usual goodies for you in the show today. A dramatic chicken heist. Have you seen this? The vacuum cleaner that caused a divorce. You have to hear the story. Two big Bollywood stars reuniting after 18 years. We've got all the scoops, the usual great tunes, and lots of Bollywoodness. Of course, it's all here on TBZ, the Bollywood Zone. Look at

0: It's a very cool song from the movie Surf Tomb. Right back to 1999 on this one. Hey, Package Wallabhai, what's happening?
1: Hello, Mr. Shyamji, boss ji. Mamu is resting.
0: Tell me you brought the package.
1: Mamu gave me the package.
0: Okay, here we go. Dig in, let's see what's happening.
1: Here we go.
0: Okay. All right, so two films out this weekend. The first one's called The Last Man in the Tower.
1: Okay.
0: Set against the ever-changing face of Mumbai, the story follows Yogesh Mishra, known as Masterji, a retired school teacher played by celebrated actor Manoj Bajpayee. He lives in an aging housing society where residents are tempted to sell their homes for redevelopment. While his neighbors see it as a lucrative opportunity, Masterji refuses to sell, driven by principles rather than money. As he stands against the redevelopment, though, tensions rise and his community turns against him, leading to a darker narrative about greed, ambition, and morality. Well, the film features Manoj Bajpayee, of course. Bomani Rani is in this, and Divya Dutta.
1: Nice.
0: And the movie Last Man in Tower is not big on songs, so let's jump into this new one by independent artist Gaurav Mali, who's made a name for himself online. And here's an emotional song called Bahut Roya Hai. The song expresses deep heartbreak, pain in love, and a plea for solitude and freedom from emotional suffering. Oh, I'm liking it. Let's check it out. Bahut Roya Hai, brand new from Gaurav Mali.

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Aaj Ki Raat, still one of my favorite songs, a couple of years ago from the movie 3-2. That was redone, nicely done by Trinidad's Reuti Ramrup and Rupalalji. What's going on in the world, guys? Let's check it out. Major international observances. It is World First Aid Day, observed globally on the second Saturday of September. This day, established by the International Federation of Red Cross and Red Crescent Societies. Happy World First Aid Day. And it's a big weekend for the Jewish community. It is the Jewish New Year, Rosh Hashanah. Yeah, it began at sunset on Friday, September 11th, and continues until tomorrow, September 13th. If you're into tennis like I am, the U.S. Open Championships, it's in its final weekend. The tournament wraps up over the weekend at Flushing Meadows in New York. Let's see what happens. It is also German Language Day, celebrated on the second Saturday of September, highlighting the history and appreciation of the German language. Sprechen Sie Deutsch? Nein! You're listening to TBC. Here's a song from Shilpa Rao out of the movie Devara.

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Let's jump into it. Sheriff's deputies in Washington responded to a neighborhood to wrangle a really strong goat. This is a ram goat with approximately 1 foot long horns. Dangerous looking stuff. The goat was attempting to ram nearby residents who stayed safely inside until the deputies came and, you know, secured the goat back in its pen. And you could hear one of the deputies saying, "This is a really strong goat, man." Here's a bizarre one from Taiwan. A Taiwanese man who used a robot vacuum cleaner to catch his wife cheating has been sentenced to 5 months in prison for invading a privacy. What? In 2023, after finding a used toothbrush at the couple's vacation home, he suspected his wife was having an affair. Whose toothbrush is this? So he remotely activated the robot vacuum through the app's live feed camera. He caught her in an intimate encounter with another man. He recorded the footage and then used it as evidence. He won about $16,000, but his wife fought back. "You're joking." The court agreed. "You're joking." And the man ended up with 5 months in jail. "You are joking." That's insane. The moral of the story is, careful how you use that vacuum cleaner. Finally, have you seen this? An Egyptian gang has reportedly pulled off a dramatic chicken heist. Chicken! Stealing about 105 kilograms of chicken from a moving truck. It's a stunt that has been compared online to a scene out of Fast and Furious. Listen to the setup. A six-person gang used a pickup truck to chase down and pull right up behind a refrigerator truck. One of them climbed onto the back of the truck, forced the doors open, and started throwing boxes of chicken into the pickup truck. And by the way, the truck driver, he only found out when the footage went viral from another driver. The Fast and Furious Chicken Heist. It's a wacky world.

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1: Yes, time to see the socials. It was so popular we had to bring it back. 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And if you see her, you'll know why. And she's one of the new stunning celebrities out there. Have you seen her? Well, do this now. 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

Hey, did you have a birthday this past week? Well, these guys sure did. Between the 6th and the 12th of September, let's go. It's the famous actor Idris Elba. He's 54. She gave us a huge hit, I Will Survive, a big women's anthem, Gloria Gaynor, singers, 77. The very aggressive but funny comedian, Leslie Jones from SNL. Leslie turns 59. Turning 47 is famous singer Pink. Adam Sandler, comedian and actor, he just turned 60. One of the world's most famous chefs, Gordon Ramsay. TV personality as well, he's 60 years old. Clocking 59 now, it's Harry Connick Jr., singer and actor. One of the most talented and powerful actors in Hollywood, Taraji P. Henson. Taraji celebrated her 56th birthday this week. From the Fast and the Furious fame and so many other projects, rapper and actor Ludacris. Luda is 49. Jennifer Hudson, singer-actress, turned 45 and turning 33. The very popular country singer Kelsey Ballerini. Over to Bollywood, where Hrithik Roshan's father, Rakesh Roshan, is 77, turning 41. Powerful actor Radhika Apte. Akshay Kumar, 59. And Prachi Desai is 38. Just some of the celebrity birthdays for this week.

0: Still to come, we'll check out the other film that came out yesterday. The Fast and Furious, a treat for chocolate lovers. Two big Bollywood celebs team up after 18 years. All that and more, standing by in Hour 2 of TBZ.
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0: फिक्स।

Well, it's time to reveal the second film of the week, and that's Haiwan. It literally means animal or beast. It's a crime and psychological thriller. And the big thing about this movie is that it features Akshay Kumar and Saif Ali Khan. And this could be one of the biggest commercial Bollywood releases this week. Akshay plays a genuinely disturbing villain. He goes head-to-head with Saif Ali Khan. The film stars Saif as a visually impaired martial artist who finds himself targeted by a ruthless and psychologically disturbed killer played by Akshay Kumar. Whoa. Saif's character has to depend on his heightened senses, intelligence, and martial arts skills to protect himself and a young child in his care. What a storyline. You know, the interesting thing is that Haiwan is a movie that reunites Akshay Kumar and Saif Ali Khan after 18 years officially. The last time these two shared the screen was in the movie Tushan back in 2008. And here is the title track from the movie, Haiwan.

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again. It's Raymond Ram the Rhine and a young lady who celebrated her birthday recently, Vaishali Samlal. It is International Chocolate Day, an annual global celebration dedicated to chocolate, coinciding with the birth of S. Milton Hershey. He was born on September 13, way back in 1857, and he was the founder of the Hershey Chocolate Company. That's a good reason to celebrate, right? But listen to this. Time to settle a very important question. Which chocolate brands are the top selling in the world? We put together the top five, and here we go. Number five, it's Toblerone. Toblerone at number five. Moving up to number four is Kit Kat, one of my favorites. Number three, Reese's, not one of my favorites, but maybe yours. To the big two now, number two, the ever-popular Snickers. Yes, and the top spot, the number one selling chocolate brand in the world is, not surprising, M&M's. And there you go. Hey, coming up next, Bollywood news. And the star clip later on, Saif and Akshay chit-chat about the past.

0: break.
1: Let's dig into the Bollywood news. Have you checked out the movie Gandhari yet? It's premiered on Netflix. That's right, the action thriller Gandhari has hit Netflix on September the 3rd with Tapsee Pannu starring as Bani, a mother on a relentless mission to find her abducted daughter. Now, this is already making news. Within just 3 days, Gandhari reached number one in 8 countries and landed in Netflix top 10 in 49 countries. Now that's a mom you don't want to mess with. Well, Meghna Gulzar's next crime drama, it's called Deira, starring Kareena Kapoor Khan and Prithviraj Sukumaran, generated buzz following its teaser drop. Yes, the film focuses on an intense criminal investigation. Kareena Kapoor Khan is back in action. Kunal Kemu gears up for his next directorial venture. It's called Vibe, releasing on September the 18th, co-starring Preeti Zinta. Yep, she's back, starring with Sparsh Srivastav. The action comedy marks Preeti's return to Hindi theatrical cinema after quite a number of years. Well, Netflix again, it's confirmed that the third installment of the anthology franchise Lust Stories arrives on September 18. The ensemble cast includes Radhika Apte, Konkona Sen Sharma, Vijay Verma, and Ali Fazal. That's Lust Stories 3, coming on September 18 to Netflix. In more news, Deepak Kumar Mishra's folk fantasy thriller movie The Vivan, Force of the Forest, starring Tamanna Bhatia, Siddharth Malhotra and Sarah Ali Khan, nice cast, released teaser visual stills ahead of its theatrical launch, which is going to be on September the 25th. We're looking out for it. The Vivan, Tamanna, Siddharth, Sarah Ali Khan. Finally, trade reports confirmed post-production timelines for Nitesh Tiwari's magnum opus, Ramayan Part 1, starring Ranbir Kapoor, Sai Pallavi and Yash. They're eyeballing a November 2026 launch for this magnum opus, this huge film that's history in the making, Ramayan Part 1. That's the Bollywood scoop for this time. Here's an oldie goldie redone as we head back to the 80s.

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1: 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It's the flavor of our culture. 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

0: Let's go back. The history and the hit.
1: Are you ready to go back?
0: Hello, Shamji. I am ready for the trip. Dial locked. Engaging core sequence. Brace for temporal rupture. 3, 2, 1. Time jump initiated. Welcome to another era.
1: We're in 1982. This is the year that Canada confirms its constitution, gaining full political independence from the UK. Italy beats West Germany 3-1 to win the 1982 FIFA World Cup in Spain. And the first CDs are produced in Germany. The DJs were playing songs like Eye of the Tiger by Survivor, I Love Rock and Roll by Joan Jett and the Blackhearts, and Physical by Olivia Newton-John. In the cinemas, people were queuing up to check out E.T., The Extraterrestrial, Sylvester Stallone in Rocky III, First Blood, and 48 Hours. And over in India, in 1982, a new Hindi film star was entertaining audiences in a movie called Star. The movie features the son of actor Rajendra Kumar, Kumar Gaurav. The film portrayed young Kumar Gaurav as Dev, who rejects a traditional job and decides to pursue his passion for singing. However, it's not a smooth road, and Dev must keep his wits about him amidst fierce competition. Star was not successful at the box office, believe it or not, but its soundtrack became quite popular. The songs were done by Nazia Hassan and Zoheb Hassan, a brother, with great music by Bidu. They were both given a chance, by the way, to act in this movie, but they said they didn't care to because they wanted to stick to singing instead. I'd be glad they did, because they gave us songs like this one. The title song from the 1980 movie, Star.

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0: liking this one. It is called Holdin' On. It's another cool song from the music project called Bandish Bandits with singer Pratika Gopinath. Okay, here we go. In this week's Star Clip, we hear from two old friends, Saif Ali Khan and Akshay Kumar, who have reunited in the new film Hewan. They recently sat down with Twinkle and Kajol on their talk show to reminisce about the old times.
1: I'm telling you, I know him so well. We've done about 6 to 7 films, more than that, I presume. And some of the stunts he couldn't do, but he would still try. He would just do it. He would just jump.
2: So many films, and he's the action hero. And because I'm with him, I remember, I had to jump out of the helicopter.
1: Yes, I remembered
2: it. And what happened?
1: And he didn't jump.
3: No, but basically, you all are very different. I mean, Akshay, when you were hustling for tips in Bangkok, and Saif, I believe that you were taking money out of your father's wallet.
4: Oh, gosh, please. You grew up in palaces, and you came from a very humble background, AK. Like,
2: there was unpainted palaces. It was a big struggle.
4: You were running around unpainted palaces, but yeah. You came from a very humble background. You took me to... You see your grandmother's house in Chandni Chowk. It was a small room, 10 feet by 10 feet. And she told me that 13, 14 of you would stay there, including 24.
2: In one room.
4: In one room, wow. Including both of you. Y'all couldn't have been more different, but y'all made your own way. How did both of y'all get into the business, though?
1: Both of all.
4: I know your story. Business. Let's start with
2: Saif. I can tell you his story.
4: Okay. Why don't y'all do that? Why don't y'all tell us each other's stories?
2: Well, I don't know where he'll start before, but there was a time when he was a very good-looking martial arts teacher. And then someone said, why don't you do some modeling? And then he went there and he met a young model called Sonia, who he shot with. And he said, you look left, look right. That's how you do it. So, of course, he did that. And then at one point, she sat on his lap.
1: Oh, yeah. I told you this story about a few days back.
3: She sat on his lap.
2: And he said, this is a good job. I'm getting paid 10 times more than the martial arts stuff. And Sonia sitting on my lap. So, and then he got offered somehow you were more quiet and reserved and action. And when did you suddenly realize that you're the best comic actor in the country?
1: All thanks to Priyadarshan.
2: Oh.
1: Raj Kumar Santoshi. And a writer and a director called Neeraj Vora.
2: Yeah.
1: So, but these are the three people responsible. You know, there are sometimes you meet people who just push you and get you to a spot where you don't even realize that you can reach the level. These are the people, and I'm very thankful to them to just making me go till there.
4: But Saif, in the beginning, when you entered this business, your Hindi was really... obnoxious. Yeah. And you had a lot of trouble, especially when you were working with, you know, people like Sunil Dutt and Yash Chopra. What happened during your first shoot? Please tell me.
2: So he said to me, this is your introduction scene. Bachche, I want you to come inside and be very loud and happy. Your friends are sitting and having coffee in the shop and you come in. Your name is Pratap. So I came to the market and I went, Pratap has landed. So he said, cut.

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Glad that you can join us on this beautiful Saturday, and as always, we have a great lineup for you, and we got a couple of surprises in between. Hope that you can stay with us. I am Riyad Rahmat, and I'm with you all the way up until 1 p.m. Eastern. 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

Alrighty, people, how are you doing on this fine Saturday? As we get into the warmer months, we hope that you can go out and enjoy your time. 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I am Riyad Rahmat, and I'm with you all the way up until 1 p.m. Eastern, and you're listening to Shabnam Radio.

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5: So, as you all know, there are elections happening both in here in Canada and in Trinidad. Election Day, April 20th, which is Monday. So make sure and go out and vote. Do your research and vote for the party that benefits you. All right, people, let's get back into it. Okay.

Alrighty, people. Alrighty then. Let's see what's happening across the Caribbean, just in case you're planning to take a trip down there. So, for the month of April, today is April 26th. What's happening on today? So, there is the Peters and May Round Antigua Race that's happening today. There's also the Aruba Food Truck Festival that is happening this weekend, both today and tomorrow. There's also the Sailing Club Regatta happening in Belize this weekend as well. And Antigua Sailing Week runs from today until May 2nd. What else is happening? St. Thomas Carnival is happening from the 27th, from tomorrow till May 3rd. And let's see, what else? Oh, St. Martin, their carnival's on April 30th. So we have quite a few events happening in the next coming days or the next week. The St. Lucia Jazz and Arts Festival is happening from April 30th to May 11th. So that's something to look forward to. I know that the Jazz Festival out in St. Lucia is a real experience. It's a great event. When I used to work at TIDCO, or the Tourism and Industrial Development Company in Trinidad, one of the big events that we tried to pattern or we tried to bring to Trinidad was a copy of the St. Lucia Jazz Festival. It didn't quite work out, but hey, it's available for you coming up on April 30th to May 11th. So, if you're in the mood to go down to the Caribbean, you have lots of events to keep you entertained.

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If you're an avid listener of this program, you would have heard last week that I had a segment dedicated to my parents on their 60th wedding anniversary, which was April 18th. Well, the day before that, April 17th, was my wedding anniversary. And so this week I'm taking this little segment, next upcoming songs, to dedicate to my wife, Anissa, on our wedding anniversary. So my parents, they were like 60 years. I wouldn't tell you how many years that we were celebrating, but I can tell you it's not a small number. Anyway, the upcoming song, A Groovy Kind of Love by Phil Collins, I want to dedicate this one to my wife, Anissa, on our wedding anniversary. And, I hope that she's listening. And that, she can take note that I did do the dedication for our wedding anniversary.

So that song, A Groovy Kind of Love, like I said, it was dedicated to my wife on our wedding anniversary, which was on April 17th. The next one I would also like to dedicate to her, and this one, it's one of those great ones, the good ones from the 80s. Nothing's Gonna Change My Love For You.

Sora Again, that one was dedicated to my wife on our wedding anniversary, and that was on April 17th. The next one coming up, I will also like to again dedicate this one to her, and this was one that was played actually at our wedding. In those days, Kenny G was a big star, and his music was, you know, the in thing at that time. And so this one was played actually at our wedding. And our wedding, we had it at Karani Staff Club in South Trinidad. I don't know how many of you know about Karani Staff Club, but it's closed down now. I believe they still run it as a golf club, a nine-hole golf club. But at that time, it was a full-fledged staff club that the Karani workers had access to. You know, pool, golf course, all the recreational facilities, tennis, table tennis, pool, all that good stuff they had. And so this particular one was played at our wedding, and I would like to dedicate this again to Anissa on our wedding anniversary.

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Hey people, alrighty people. So the time is now about 12:45, and so we gotta wrap up here now to make room for Richard Aziz with his program coming in at 1 p.m. So with that, people, it was great. It was great having you on the program today. It was great being entertaining you today. And I hope that you can join us again next Saturday from 11 a.m. right here on Shabnam Radio. I am Riyad Rahmat.